Mother dear, I'm writing you from somewhere in France, hoping this finds you well. Sergeant says I'm doing fine, a soldier.

saying? We're going to hang out the washing on the Z3 line. Have you any dirty washing, Mother dear? We're going to hang out the washing on the Z3 line. Why? Because the washing day is here. Now, whether the weather may be wet or fine, well, we'll just rub along without a care. We're going to hang out the washing on the Z3 line. Well, if the Z3 line's still there.

0: Oh, I heard.
1: What'd you hear for?
0: Yes, I heard.
1: Better tell me something.
0: Though it wasn't told to me, I only heard.
1: Little keyhole business.
0: Oh, I heard.
1: You're dropping.
0: Yes, I heard. Though it wasn't buzzed to me, I only heard.
1: Now, what'd you hear now?
0: Now, he said that, she didn't know where she got it.
1: Uh-huh.
0: But he said that the law was gonna stop it. Oh, I heard.
1: I understand.
0: Yes, I heard.
1: Yeah.
0: Though it wasn't told to me, I only heard.
1: Well, boy, you ain't heard nothing. I overheard the same conversation last night, and it wasn't told to me, I only heard.
2: What'd you hear, boy?
1: Well, you don't have to tell nobody, see, because I overheard this, and it wasn't told to me, I only heard.
2: Well, tell us what you heard.
1: Now, he said that she said that she didn't know where to buy it, and if it ever got out again, boy, there'd be a terrible riot. Oh, I heard. Yes, I heard. And it wasn't told to me, I only heard. All we heard, yes, we heard. Though it wasn't told to us, we only heard. 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

0: Hier meldet sich nach vielen Jahren zum ersten Mal wieder der Westdeutsche Rundfunk.
1: Oh, cartons of camels are sure to please. 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
2: Say, old Heinz, why don't you let us in on some of that good music, Pops?
3: Well, come on, yeah, let's get together then.
2: Well, all right, tune up, boys. Is that all right? Is that all right?
3: Oh, that sounds pretty good.
2: Yes, that sounds pretty good. I bet if you had a half a pint of Miss Circe's gin, you wouldn't say that sound pretty good. Well, anyhow, we're going to play anyway. Say, come on, Zooty, whip them cymbals, Pops.

0: Achtung! 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

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I've got a cross-eyed papa, but he looks straight to me. That's why I'm happy.

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And when he asked me to wed, you can guess what I said. 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

the well-to-do up on Lenox Avenue, on that famous thoroughfare, with their noses in the air, high hats and colored collars, white bats and $15, standing every

for me, and I'll be sick as I can be. 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While wise men figure time and space and get all wrinkled in the face, I'm loafing in some shady place. It's foolish, but it's fun. 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

dares to venture out, that's when I love to slosh about. 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I like to be on friendly terms with pollywogs and angleworms and all the very deadly germs. It's foolish, but it's fun. I love to sit beside a brook and wait for fish to bite. And though they never do, it's nice to think perhaps they might. While others climb the mountains high, beneath the tree I love to lie and watch the snails go whizzing by. It's foolish, but it's fun.

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Oh, gee, I wish she'd hurry and tell me she'll be mine. 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Oh, golly, ain't she cute? 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She must be his only daughter. Oh, golly, ain't she cute? My word, she's looking this way and she wants me to play. She's rolling her eyes. Her papa looks mad, she's calling him dad, but he isn't wise. I'm a what's it, she's a who's it, all my heart I'm going to lose it. Ooh.

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What a costume, how she wears it. 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

0: yellow. 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There goes Charlie.
1: Going to town.

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Every honeybee filled with jealousy. 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

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We are now playing our concluding item, Big Ben saying goodnight. 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
3: The local news of the week. 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With the receiver off the hook, dial the desired number. 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Dial each numeral in this manner, pulling the dial around to the finger stop each time. Be sure to allow the dial to freely return to its normal position. And this is the ringing signal. If the line is busy, you'll hear this busy signal. Until Saturday midnight, please use your present directory and make your calls in the usual manner.

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With a thrill so sublime, those cool and limpid green eyes.

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Now, listen here, man. 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Listen. He mopped

Chris may be roaring with the boom-a-lack, zoom-a-lack, wee. But there isn't any roar when the clock strikes four. Everything stops for tea. Oh, a lawyer in a courtroom in the middle of an alimony plea has to stop and help a call when the clock strikes four. Everything stops for tea.